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There's no remedy. There's no pill to pop. Get rid of that rhythm, that thing that flows through your blood. 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